0: Ooh, baby, there's so many good things I could say about you, girl. I could say that I really, really
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1: 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I'll do anything for you.
0: But slave,
1: I'll take you to dine and dance, fill your ears with sweet romance. You see, baby, I know I'm handsome, but what the heck? I'm all yours if you pay the check. I'm yours to have, yours to hold.